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Only You Can.

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1: 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Come and spend with me. Get a real brick for the Ken Griffey. 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It get real tricky. Know I been litty with them big 50s.

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They've lost their control, don't know where to go. Alone at last, alone at last. 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You pull out your GPS. That phone you're always caught up in doesn't matter, you're not even listening. Your mind is lost in a trance. Up in the air, it starts to dance. Don't keep your phone in your pants. All you wish for a child will just be a chance. They're stuck in their phone, must feel real alone. Alone at last, alone at last. You've lost your control, don't know where to go. Alone at last, alone at last. I'm scared and unknown, can't talk to others. I feel constricted like I'm at my mother's. Can't speak the language, it's hard to say. So lost in thought, better fucking pray. I'm anxious, I'll know I'll fuck it up in some way, any minute, hour, or day. The feeling will stay, yeah. The feeling will stay until last delay. They're stuck in their phone, must feel alone. Alone at last, alone at last. They'll foster control, don't know where to go. Alone at last, alone at last.

Nature deals not in smooth continuous. The computer has been told to continue drawing these lines, but changing the direction. Now I'm going to generate a fractal before your very eyes. In fractals, I'd like to show you how she does this, every so often and at different distances. Now that's a very simple set of instructions, but look what happens after they've been carried out for, say, 10 generations.